0: 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Visit Carpet One Floor and Home, locally owned and operated for over 30 years. 301 Bayswater Road.
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0: Christian O'Connell Show. All right, today's time waster, athlete songs. Today, then, we're looking for your athlete songs. What a great song that was from the 90s. Beck, Loser. Loser of the 2003 Rugby World Cup.
1: Whoa. Oh,
2: we're throwing it back.
1: Huh? 23 years.
0: Yeah,
1: ago.
0: Don't matter, mate. Trying to get over it.
1: Okay, want to get into Losers?
3: Still hurts.
0: I'm a party girl in a party world. Worn This Way. Baby, I was worn this way.
1: Where'd it go?
0: Yeah, worn to be wild.
1: Okay, you get one.
0: And I'm Warnie. And he was. Yes. It's the Warnie triple up.
1: That is gold double plus.
0: All right, Rhea, what have you got? Athlete songs.
2: Usain in the membrane.
0: Insane in the membrane. I had insane in the worn brain.
1: Okay, well, yeah, you got
0: but
1: rid of it.
0: But that's why I left it on the floor. Pele!

They were racing. Freedom! He was chasing.

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2: Good morning, Louise Nielsen here with you. More and more of us are thinking about making the switch to an EV in the midst of the recent petrol price hike. The RACQ's latest quarterly fuel price report for March shows 57% of people were considering an electric vehicle compared to 35% the previous quarter. In some good news, spokesperson Ian Jeffries has confirmed petrol prices are coming down.
3: Petrol prices have eased and stabilised in the last few weeks. Average prices around the larger centres in regional Queensland are between $1.80 and $1.86 per litre.
2: Locally, diesel is currently sitting upwards of 243.5 cents a litre and unleaded is sitting upwards of 179.5. One of Australia's largest superannuation funds has opened a face-to-face member centre in the Townsville CBD. Australian Retirement Trust is Queensland's biggest trust and has a significant presence in North Queensland. CEO Kathy Vincent says in-person services

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1: Hey everybody, this is Dave Grohl.
0: Playing Queensland Country Bank Stadium November 7th. Foo Fighters. Power 100.